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0: Just take that second trip. Spirit 105.3, what's going on? Josh with you. I was carrying some things up from the basement this past week and kind of simultaneously playing Jenga with the things in my arms. And I was thinking to myself, one trip. I don't want to come back down here. And it was great until I started walking. And about three steps in, everything fell. I mean, literally everything. And I spent 5 minutes cleaning the stuff back up. And then I took two trips. I went upstairs and then back downstairs to grab the things that I didn't grab. So what could have been like a 30-second trip to just take two trips turned into like another 5 minutes because I had to clean up and regroup. So today, if you're thinking to yourself, boy, this is a lot to carry, and you find yourself playing Jenga, just remember, the floor wins every single time. Learn the lesson from me and just take the two trips.
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8: 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Recently, a listener shared something beautiful. Her husband had just been baptized. A few years before, she herself had just started following Jesus and discovered Spirit 105.3. She listened every day, but her husband wasn't interested in faith. So whenever she drove his car, she would leave Spirit 105.3 playing when she parked it. Day after day, song after song, message after message, 2.5 years later, he now listens too. And recently he asked to be united with Christ through baptism. That's how God often works, not always through big moments, but through faithful everyday moments. A song, a conversation, a message of hope. When you listen, pray, and share the gospel, you're helping more people experience the hope of Jesus. 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
1: And guys, we also have a pet cat, Loki.
0: We just love listening to music about God. And you guys give us that every single day. And we appreciate it so much to have that in our lives.
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That's Jesus. And he's inviting you to a deeper relationship with him. 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

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We are never too far from God. We are never too far away from His love. You are loved. Here's John Reddick.

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1: I'm actually RVing. We stopped in just outside of Brigham City, Utah, so that's where I am today.
0: What have been some memorable stops for you, or are there stops further up ahead that you're really looking forward to?
1: Yeah, the next, it's mostly we've been seeing family and friends in Idaho. Boise was a stop, and we visited there. Now we're moving into, we'll go to Moab. That's where you get to see the really nice national park.
0: Yeah, oh my gosh, absolutely. Bob, thank you so much for calling. Safe travels, okay?
1: All right, bye-bye.
0: Bye-bye. Well, maybe you don't have anything as exciting as RVing across the country like Bob on your to-do list today, but hey, I still want to hear about it. Give me a call, 206-333-1053.
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2: Hi, Paul Fredericks here. Thank you for listening. My prayer for you today is that God meets you right where you are and fills your heart with peace. And we're here to remind you that you're deeply loved and never alone.

0: What do you do when you find yourself off course? Spirit 105.3, what's going on? Josh with you. And this came to me as I was riding my bike, trying to avoid a pothole. I get around the pothole and I'm back on path. I'm back on course. And I thought to myself, boy, if I jerked my handlebars too hard, I would cause a really big issue. And I think that the same mindset is true with driving a car, with riding a bike, in course correcting with those things, as it is with course correcting with Jesus, with our relationship with God. The hard thing about that, though, it comes down to, are we fighting for control? Are we gripping the wheel? Are we saying, no, I got this. I can do this. Are we giving it to God and saying, you know what, Lord, you know where the road is going, so I'm going to let you course correct me. So if you're feeling off course today, maybe the answer is in loosening your grip instead of tightening your grip and letting God guide us to where he already knows we're going.
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Oh, well, I have to tell you, my kids, they belt every single song out, and it's just, it's hard right now in life, and I'm just forever grateful for you guys. Truly, it picks up me every single morning, and it just settles your heart. I am Brielle from Snohomish, Washington, and I love Spirit 105.3.

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0: Spirit 105.3, what's going on? It's Josh in for Steve today. So happy I get to be with you on this Saturday evening. This week was so crazy. We just finished up our fall fundraiser on Friday. And let me tell you, you showed up. You were so inspirational. Thank you so much for giving, for listening. It means so much to us. And you made me personally so encouraged. And I really, from the bottom of my heart, I could not thank you enough. So thank you. Thank you. Thank you.
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2: I remember my pastor pulling me aside saying, I want you to preach next month. And I said, oh, no, thank you. And he said, I wasn't asking you. After that sermon, this sweet old woman walked up to me. But then she like looked into my soul the way that only like wise older people can. She said, I believe the Lord has given you a voice, so you better learn how to actually use it.
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Here's Lauren Daigle.

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1: Hi, it's Erica. 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We were just curious, the scientist said. 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But what they found in the darkness, in the nothingness, were millions of galaxies. 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
1: Have you ever done something that you thought was just amazing and it gets overlooked? 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I guess I never put a lot of thought into this, but there are a lot of Bible characters, a lot of important people in the Bible who we don't get like a direct quote from, like Joseph, Jesus's earthly father, doesn't have one quote attributed to him. And I gotta wonder if he's just up in heaven and he's like, really? Not even like that advice that didn't make the final draft? I mean, really? And I think that there are times for me specifically where I'm like, yeah, but I did that great thing. Like, so if you're feeling overlooked today, if you're feeling like, you know, nobody's seeing the work I'm doing, the Lord is. The Lord is seeing what you're doing and he's proud of you. And just because you don't get a quote in the story doesn't mean that you weren't an integral part of it.
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3: We learned pretty quickly that some of our staff had literally 4-year-old shoes or a 6-year-old pair of glasses. 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
12: 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As Galatians chapter 6, verse 9 says, let us not grow weary of doing good, for at the proper time, we will reap a harvest. 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And if you still like to give, visit us at spirit1053.com. We're very grateful for you.

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The proof is also in every song you hear on Spirit 105.3, celebrating the one who created it all.

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You know, I love fresh takes on classic songs. I mean, that's exactly what you have here with Phil Wickham and Crowder with It Really Is Amazing Grace right here on Spirit 105.3.

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0: Spirit 105.3. What's going on? Josh with you. In for Steve today. I am super happy, super grateful to get to be with you right now. I'm also super, super, super excited to tell you about this amazing opportunity starting tomorrow. Erica is giving away a pair of tickets to see Elevation Worship live in concert at the Tacoma Dome in February. Oh, I mean, can you just imagine the energy in that building? I mean, Forrest Frank was just there. I have to imagine it's going to be a sellout crowd. It's going to be so much fun. Don't want you to miss it. So make sure you're listening in the mornings starting tomorrow to win a pair of tickets to see Elevation Worship live at the Tacoma Dome. Listen, if you're not feeling lucky, if you're like, you know what, I never win those things, just shoot me a text. Text me the word concert to 89419 and I'll send you a link and you can buy those tickets so you're all set and ready for the amazing night with Elevation Worship.
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1: This is Tyler from Red Rocks Worship. Jesus is with us through every circumstance. When seasons of fear, uncertainty, or anxiety seem louder than everything else, Psalm 46:1 says, God is our refuge and strength, an ever-present help in trouble. Remember today that the Lord is with you.

Spirit 105.3, Colossians chapter 2 says, "Let your lives overflow with thanksgiving for all he has done." That's good for this month and all year.

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1: Hi there, I'm Steve. 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He says you're a new creation in Christ. 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

0: The Lord is never going to leave us or forsake us. That's a promise. Spirit 105.3, Josh with you, in for Steve today. That's just a message that the Lord has really put on my heart. I feel like there's somebody out there right now, maybe that's you, who just needed to hear that. Because I tell you what, when I mess up, when I sin, when I say that, you know, when I do the things I say that I swear I'm never going to do that again. When I do that again, I feel like I'm not deserving of love. I try to run and I try to hide from the Lord. But you can ask Jonah, who tried to run from Jesus and got eaten by the whale and got spat back up on the sea. You can never run from Jesus. He's always there. That's what's so great about his love, is it is all-encompassing. It is always around us. So as we walk into this Sunday evening, I want to step into that encouragement together, that the Lord will never leave us or forsake us.
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It's Jamie McDonald with A Million Chances. 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

0: I'm Candace from Lake Bay, and I spend a lot of time in my car, so it's just the place where I kind of spend time with God and in worshiping, because I have four kids. 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

0: 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And I think if you ask any married couple, they'd say, yeah, we don't have this figured out. It's something that in my 4 months of marriage it's something that I'm constantly learning with. It's something I'm currently and actively getting better at. And so I'm just so excited to offer you this. It's an opportunity to win a pair of tickets to Family Life's Weekend to Remember. It's a time where you're going to be able to relax, unwind, and just see how the Lord is going to work in your marriage. The best part about this is you don't need to change a single thing you're doing to win. All you have to do is listen to Sarah in the afternoons, which I know you're already doing because it's Sarah. I mean, you know, you're already listening to Spirit 105.3. Here's the deal, though. If you just want to make sure you have those tickets for the event, you don't want to risk winning or not winning, just text the word event to 89419. I'll send you some more information.
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9: 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As Galatians chapter 6, verse 9 says, "Let us not grow weary of doing good, for at the proper time we will reap a harvest." 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We're very grateful for you.

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1: It's Tyrion. Hebrews 13:8 says that Jesus Christ is the same yesterday, today, and forever. That means he is completely reliable and trustworthy. And because of that, we can put the full weight of our need and total dependency upon him because he is always faithful and that will never, ever change.

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1: Hey, it's Josh. There is nowhere we go that God has not already been. Walk fearlessly today.

0: Spirit 105.3. What's going on, Josh, with you? Tomorrow is a huge day, not just because it marks another start to what's going to be an amazing work week, but it's the start. It's the refresh. Refresh is a good word. It's the refresh of the Spirit Secret Sound. It went on a little break during our fall fundraiser, but it's back tomorrow morning with Erica. You're going to have a chance to take home over $2,000 thanks to Elite Roofing. Set your alarms to 8:30. Make sure you call in and play. Before you do that, though, give me a text. Text me the word guess to 89419, and I'll send you a list of all the recent guesses so you're well informed before you play tomorrow morning.
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He's always there waiting for us to course correct. 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
1: 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I love his song, Lift Me Up. 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

I'm Carrie from Orting, and I listen every morning to get my head right. 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
1: 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I'm Sarah. 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

What do you do when you find yourself off course? Spirit 105.3, what's going on? Josh with you. And this came to me as I was riding my bike, trying to avoid a pothole. I get around the pothole and I'm back on path. I'm back on course. And I thought to myself, boy, if I jerked my handlebars too hard, I would cause a really big issue. And I think that the same mindset is true with driving a car, with riding a bike, in course correcting with those things, as it is with course correcting with Jesus, with our relationship with God. The hard thing about that, though, it comes down to, are we fighting for control? Are we gripping the wheel? Are we saying, no, I got this. I can do this. Are we giving it?

0: to God and saying, you know what, Lord, you know where the road is going. So I'm going to let you course correct me. So if you're feeling off course today, maybe the answer is in loosening your grip instead of tightening your grip and letting God guide us to where he already knows we're going.
1: Merry Christmas.
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11: 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Recently, a listener shared something beautiful. Her husband had just been baptized. A few years before, she herself had just started following Jesus and discovered Spirit 105.3. She listened every day, but her husband wasn't interested in faith. So whenever she drove his car, she would leave Spirit 105.3 playing when she parked it. Day after day, song after song, message after message. 2.5 years later, he now listens too. And recently, he asked to be united with Christ through baptism. That's how God often works, not always through big moments, but through faithful, everyday moments. A song, a conversation, a message of hope. When you listen, pray, and share the gospel, you're helping more people experience the hope of Jesus. In fact, you're becoming part of our big dream to lead 1 million souls to Jesus. Who could you share Jesus with this week? 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

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He has plans for you far better than what you could ever imagine.

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We have my 10-year-old Bonesy and my 5-year-old Weston. 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We get to worship together in the car as a family and really just hope we hear no survivors because that's our favorite.

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God and thanking him for people that are blessing me and the wonderful gifts that I have around me that I forget. It just keeps me going. It does. Thank you, Lord. I'm Katarina from Bow, and I love Spirit 105.3.

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It's not the artist, and honestly, it's not even Spirit 105.3. 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

0: 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What's going on? I've had such a good Sunday. As we look Monday, kind of right in the face. I mean, we still got some time left in Sunday, but as Monday rears its head into the mirror, Mondays are scary, man. And I get it. If you're stressed out, if you're anxious, I would love it if you took just a second of your time. If you're anxious, if you're feeling stressed out, if you're scared about tomorrow, would you give me a call? 206-333-1053. I would love to pray over your Monday. 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

It's all gonna be all right. It's easier said than done, though. Trust me, I get it. 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
1: So I went to Teen Mania Ministries. We were broke and we would always drive to this little white coffee shop. And since we didn't have any money, the lady was always like, okay, if you sing, I'll give you a free cup of coffee. And so we'd always go there and sing.
0: Okay, you know I'm going to have to ask you to sing for your Camino Island. 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

0: 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You know, Jesus says he is the way, the truth, and the light. There are a lot of quote-unquote truths out there. It's important to know which one you're listening to.
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2: 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And being thankful to God can change your life. Spirit
3: 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So glad you're listening. My name is Brant. Producer Sherry is here. Kind of a theme show today. I want to encourage you about your work, whatever your job is. Like, there's a lot that's good about it. We'll talk about it coming up.

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1: Hi, it's Erica. 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

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I trust him with all my heart. 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
1: We have a huge opportunity here. Even those of us who are kind of socially awkward, just saw this study about the interactions people have in their communities, like among neighbors.
0: Mm-hmm.
1: Number one, very few people are interacting.
0: Mm-hmm.
1: Even versus a few years ago, it's bad. The other thing is they want interaction. 68% said social anxiety and not feeling they belong make it hard to talk to other people. So the vast majority is going, I want it, but I can't initiate it. The number one answer for what people want in their neighbors, I want more connection with my neighbors. Mm. So you can see, even for those of us who, like me, I'm not super skilled socially, but if you care about people, what a huge opportunity.

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2: We learned pretty quickly that some of our staff had literally four-year-old shoes or a six-year-old pair of glasses. A lot of them just didn't have basic things. So we created the sock bin because we wanted to be able to bless them more than giving them a job.
3: That's Jim, owner of a couple of socks in the Tacoma Mall, creator of jobs for those with special needs, and Molly's dad.
2: Molly lives with my wife and I, and, you know, we provide a good life to Molly. Well, some of our staff that live in group homes or live with one parent or a grandparent, they don't have some of the things that Molly would be blessed with.
3: And that's why there's a box of mismatched socks for sale at the front of Jim's store.
2: That money directly goes to the staff for whatever needs that they have.
3: Thank you, Jim, for blessing the socks off your team and loving our neighbors with special needs in Tacoma.
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0: oddly refreshing.
1: Can I just go off for a second?
2: Yes, please.
1: Yes, please. Please do.
2: By all means.
1: Please go off.
2: Yes. It's
0: refreshingly odd.
1: Unbelievable.
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I'm Sarah from Mukilteo, and I love Spirit 105.3.

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1: Sometimes we like to just sit on the old front porch, metaphorically, and then think about days gone by.
0: Nothing like a metaphorical porch.
1: Yeah, right?
0: Yes.
1: So, right now, when you hear lyrics, you're like, what are they saying? You just Google it.
0: Right.
1: We didn't have that.
0: Oh, no.
1: No, what we did was we listened to it 100,000 times, decided what they're saying, and then we argued for that.
0: We did.
1: Other people are like, he's saying, no, I'm he's so saying, sure. Well, no, he's saying,
0: no,
1: that's my shirt. That's what he's saying.
0: Because sometimes they had the lyrics in the case
1: sometimes.
0: Of the where you got the music, but most times they did not.
1: And if we recorded it off the radio.
0: Oh, that's right. You didn't.
1: You don't have any lyrics. Right. And there's nothing to Google. Can
0: we
1: you
0: just
1: imagine?
0: Have to, yeah.
1: I had no idea.
0: You have to listen over and over and
1: right.
0: over again.
1: There were wrong things that we sang for a long,
0: absolutely,
1: long time.
0: Absolutely. That I'm just learning about
1: right. Even
0: recently.
1: Now,
0: yeah.
1: Because you get corrected. Did you say, that's my shirt? He said, I'm so sure.

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1: So it's really true, and I have to remind myself of this too, okay? But Jesus is really into daily faithfulness. Pray for your daily bread. Lord, give us our daily bread. That's just your resources for the day. Although that might be literal right now. For a lot of people, like paying for groceries is a struggle. Okay. Ask God for what you need today. Today. And then tomorrow, you know what you can do is ask God for what you need tomorrow. But that can wait till tomorrow. Mm-hmm. And depend on him every day. And then watch how he comes through. And then what'll happen is you'll learn to trust him more. You're like, you know what? He just keeps coming through.
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1: I am Steve. Since we can't change the past or guarantee the future, let's go where God leads us. 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
2: 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Hey, what's up? My name is Brant. Want to invite you to something. Producer Sherry and I are doing a Bible study on YouTube once a week, and it's about, honestly, it's about living in dystopia as a believer. Because our culture is so messed up. And so how do we do this? And if you want to join us, we'd love it. We've had some great discussions. And it's if you just look up Brant and Sherry Bible Study on YouTube, you'll find it.

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1: So if you're not in a good way spiritually right now, you just feel like you would have to start all over or something. Mm. Can I remind you of something? Like I heard that if you just stop smoking cigarettes, your lungs start healing quickly. Mm-hmm. If you just start walking, like your blood pressure can improve rapidly. You back off or quit the alcohol, like your liver starts to heal, starts to get better really fast. You start weightlifting, like your muscles respond pretty quickly to that. Mm-hmm. There's something about just getting started, just changing, just rethinking, repenting, starting to do a different way of life. And you can do it today. You can do it today. But if you got momentum going the wrong direction, okay, all right. But Jesus is still inviting you to rethink and turn around and come to him.
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3: We learned pretty quickly that some of our staff had literally 4-year-old shoes or a 6-year-old pair of glasses. A lot of them just didn't have basic things. So we created the sock bin because we wanted to be able to bless them more than giving them a job.
4: That's Jim, owner of a couple of socks in the Tacoma Mall, creator of jobs for those with special needs, and Molly's dad.
3: Molly lives with my wife and I, and, you know, we provide a good life to Molly. Well, some of our staff that live in group homes or live with one parent or a grandparent, they don't have some of the things that Molly would be blessed with.
4: And that's why there's a box of mismatched socks for sale at the front of Jim's store.
3: That money directly goes

0: the staff for whatever needs that they have.
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1: 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I'm from Blessing Alpha's tribe in Nigeria. I love his song, Lift Me Up. If somebody like that still has it in him to praise God and believe in God and trust in God, why can't I?
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1: Sweet. Sherry here, producer of the program, bringing some content today. She said she has a social media thing.
0: I do. I have really, really, really curtailed my social media engagement.
1: Excellent.
0: And my mother was asking me about it. Hey, you ain't posted anything in a long time, Sherry. And I said, Mom, it's so hard to love with this. Mm-hmm. I've tried, okay, we'll block these people or block this. But it's just everyone is so in their own head. I told her it's like whack-a-mole. Like you hit something, you hit, okay, I'll block that, then this, and then that, and then that. And I can't love this way. And I told her I was walking, doing my morning walk, and I was praying. And I was asking God, please guard my heart. And then I realized the Bible says that's my job. I'm supposed to be guarding my heart. That's not his job. That's my job. And one of the ways that I do that is cutting back on how I engage on social media. This is not a bashing session on anyone who does not. It's just, I don't know how to love and live in forgiveness and reconciliation.
1: No, it's not bashing at all. It's like, yeah. No, we're all here.
0: Yeah.
1: No, we're just talking among friends. We all know exactly what you're talking about.
0: Yeah.
1: It's just, it is funny. Sorry. It's funny to me to think in terms of, I have tried so hard. I have blocked this person. I have blocked that person.
0: I have gone the extra mile
1: to be loving.
0: To
1: I have muted you and you.
0: And you still keep coming.
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I'm Carrie from Black Diamond, and we love Spirit 105.3.

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1: You should say that thing you just said. Sherry's on fire right now, off the air. On fire. Just let me have it. And it's awesome. Like, well, it's so true. We're just talking about social media, and honestly, it's not just social media, it's society, like people.
0: Culture.
1: People.
0: Yes. Yeah.
1: Panicked, extraordinarily angry. We all know this. That's where we are right now. Mm-hmm. But you said something was awesome. Say that thing.
0: I told my mother, I said, I can't let myself for one single solitary second entertain the thought that God is not in control. If I let that seed drop in my heart, if I let my thoughts turn there even a little bit, it's not going to be good for me. I can't entertain it. And so I can't let fear and all of the and panic and all those things enter in. I just can't do it. I have to ferociously bat it away.
1: It's like the fastest growing invasive species that you could plant.
0: Mm-hmm. Yeah.
1: And it'll just take off and grow bitterness and mm-hmm. anger really mm-hmm. fast and anxiety mm-hmm. so fast. That's a great point. I want that to be the last point, but I just love that. And like we've got to be the people that are different kind of fruit is happening, and it'll be really obvious right now.
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0: long commute, and I'm a full-time teacher and a parent of four kids, including a new baby. 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
3: With God, you can face anything. 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And the songs remind us he's walking with us through it all.
4: Hey, what's up? My name is Brant, and producer Sherry is here. They just came out with this study about solitude. It's fascinating. Solitude, like just spending time quietly by yourself, even if it's for a short time. We'll talk about it coming up.

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1: It is time for Brant's Three Things. Here we go with a gigantic fanfare. Mm-hmm. It fits my medieval facial hair.
0: Yes, I didn't notice that, but you're absolutely right.

0: helps me immensely. And then it helps anxiety. Like if you're struggling with anxiety, and so many people are, I mean, most people are. The Bible actually tells us to present our request to God, if not be anxious about anything, mm-hmm. but present our request with thanksgiving.
1: Yeah.
0: Like this is a way to take on anxiety, and everybody knows it.
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It just is a space for my soul to be connected to the Maker when I need it, and which is all the time. But in this crazy busy world, mom of three, working full time, it just gives me a little bit of space to stay anchored and rooted.

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1: Hopefully this is helpful to you. That's why we're doing this. It's Brant's three things that are hopefully helpful things. But these are three things, according to a neuroscientist, that'll really help your mental health, like help you deal with anxiety in particular. Mm-hmm. And to us, it's review because we talk about this stuff all the time. It's just interesting. Again, here's another neuroscientist, not just a psychologist, somebody who's actually in the physiology of it. But he says labeling negative feelings helps.
0: We'll explain that.
1: Identify, I'm feeling sad. I'm feeling anxious. Mm-hmm. There's something about that. We've talked about that too, how David does that in the Psalms.
0: Okay, yeah.
1: Repeatedly, he's like, why so downcast, oh my soul? And then he tells himself, I need to put my faith in God. I need to trust God. But he's identifying it. This neuroscientist is saying that really helps to think clearly about how you're thinking, mm-hmm, and to lower anxiety levels and identify what's going on, but to be able to talk to it. Mm-hmm. And again, it's something that's part of biblical wisdom is to do that.

0: Perfectly.
1: 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It gives us an opening to talk about God.

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1: Yeah.
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1: Doing Brant's three things here, three hopefully helpful things for you. Here's a neuroscientist. This guy at UCLA. I just thought this was interesting. Insights about how to help your mood that people kind of miss. Mm-hmm. Again, I think you'll think this is obvious, but it's worth saying, and that is hug your family. Mm-hmm. Really helps with oxytocin levels for people. The difficulty for me is I'm not a hugger by nature, mm-hmm. but I was with my wife and kids. I still am with my wife, but the kids get older, and it's harder to make yourself do it because you think they, I don't know if you think they don't need it, but they do.
2: Yeah.
1: They're just not as snuggly, mm-hmm. but they do.
2: Yeah.
1: And so now I hug them every time. Mm-hmm. I hug my son-in-law. I hug Justice, my son, and it's not the most natural.
2: But I'm sure they appreciate it.
1: I'm like, I'm their dad. Like, with Justice, like, he doesn't get another dad.
2: Right.
1: Who else hugs him? Mm-hmm. You know? So.
2: Yes. This affirmation from a male, yeah. you belong to me, yeah. means everything.
1: Like, yeah, you may not, but like, this isn't, he does do it, but mm-hmm. it's like, your kids at first might resist, mm-hmm. but. They still need it. I mean, really, they do. Even if they get older, they need it.
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4: I remember my pastor pulling me aside saying, I want you to preach next month. And I said, oh, no, thank you. And he said, I wasn't asking you. After that sermon, this sweet old woman walked up to me. But then she, like, looked into my soul the way that only, like, wise older people can. She said, I believe the Lord has given you a voice, so you better learn how to actually use it.
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You know that good feeling you get when you hear your favorite song? 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That's Jesus. 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
1: So this song is all marinated up in Hebrews 12. 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He's the one who set this race out for us to run. He is the one who will be our strength. So if you're thinking about giving up today, fix your eyes on Jesus and keep going.

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2: Hi, this is Steve. 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That's why he keeps reminding us to stay focused on him.
3: Greetings to you. I am Brant. Sherry is here. As he is wont to do, Jesus asked some incredible questions. Some amazing in-the-moment questions that still 2,000 years later, we're going, whoa. Wow. I want to talk about one of those questions in particular that I never really understood until recently. We'll talk about that coming up.

0: 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The joy that comes from Jesus.
1: Because we got that love from up above. 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
2: So this is a great discussion. I just had this with my friend Tyler. We were at the gym. We got started talking about ambition for some reason.
1: That's interesting.
2: We talked sports for a little bit, and then we transferred to that.
1: Okay.
2: But he was just talking about contentment, and like he's like, I'm pretty content. Does that mean I'm not ambitious? Mm-hmm. Like, well, I think it's good to be ambitious about the right things, right? So a lot of people, it's only what you can measure. Only what you can see, you can count. Like, that's what you should be ambitious about. That is false. What did Jesus tell? This is what we were talking about. Like, so what did Jesus tell us to be ambitious about?
1: Yeah.
2: What did he tell us to seek first? Be ambitious about that. What are we supposed to turn our minds to and toward? There you go. Be ambitious about those things, not just stuff you can count.
3: Merry Christmas.
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1: One thing we got to get over, to the idea that God is way out there and he's removed from everything up in heaven. 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
2: Yeah, I heard someone say he is as close as your breath.
1: Yes, he's right there waiting. 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

listened since I was a little kid. My dad would always put the radio station on for us, and it would just make us feel really happy. If we were ever fighting in the car, we'd put the music on, and then instantly it was super peaceful. I'm

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1: This is Josh Wilson, and every single person who's listening to this, you are so loved. God has a plan and a purpose for your life. I like to think of life as a symphony, and each one of us are a different instrument, and you have music to play with your life. 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
1: Yeah, this is a real issue. If when you get married, if you're married, speed of eating. Seriously, I thought it was just us, but I was reading about this. It's like everybody that's married, like you.
0: Well, you guys have been married for so long. Has it not been
1: an issue? No, it has been an issue. Well,
0: because you,
1: I have figured out some tricks.
0: Okay,
1: it's like if we're at a restaurant, I want her to like if we go through the thing, I want her to order first.
0: Yes,
1: get a head start.
0: Yes, because you,
1: I eat too fast,
0: faster than anyone I have ever seen in my whole entire life.
1: Okay, I was thinking it was moderately fast, but. Okay, but Carolyn eats to her own admission way slower than like if we're in a group.
0: Right.
1: She's the last in a group. So we have the two of us.
0: Well, she,
1: we have to make it work.
0: Yeah.
1: I have to be patient.
0: Uh-huh.
1: I have to try to slow down.
0: Right. Because if you're, what is the thing? Like
1: just
0: if,
1: sitting
0: if
1: there for 20 minutes with nothing to do.
0: Oh, I see.
1: Or,
0: Okay. That's interesting.
1: Yeah. It's good. You have to work it out.
0: You have to work it out.
1: Work it out. So we have. I figured it out over time with little.
0: Little cheats, little hacks.
1: Sometimes still a little bit of tension there.

Oh, well, I have to tell you, my kids, they belt every single song out, and it's just, it's hard right now in life, and I'm just forever grateful for you guys. Truly, it picks up me every single morning, and it just settles your heart. I am Brielle from Sandwich, Washington, and I love Spirit 105.3.

0: Grant and Sherry, where you'll feel the difference right away.
1: Yeah.
0: Refreshingly odd, oddly refreshing.
1: Yeah, you know what? That's true.
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1: I'm going to recommend something for the days ahead, which I think are going to be, I'm on record as saying the days ahead are going to be even weirder than what we've got going on right now. Okay? Mm-hmm. I'm not saying that to be doom and gloomy at all. Not at all. And that's why I was thinking about this. You know how you go into any locker room and all, any NFL team that, you know, just played, in their locker room is going to be what? On the walls is going to be words, mm-hmm. value statements, core values, motivating statements. Here's what we're all about. You know, mm-hmm. it could be constantly like focused. It's not a bad idea to post stuff like that for yourself. It can't be. One thing I would recommend, I've actually done, I stumbled into this, but I think it was actually really good, is Psalm 23. I think it's a great thing to hang up right now. Mm-hmm. Keep focused on. Because it starts with, you know, God is my shepherd. Mm-hmm. I lack nothing. Mm-hmm. I have what I need. I don't need to be anxious. Even if I go through the valley of the shadow of death, I don't have to fear anything mm-hmm. because you're with me. I mean, no matter what happens, you're with me.
0: When do we not be reminded of that?
1: Exactly. And it ends with, surely goodness and mercy will follow me all the days of my life. If you're looking for some good locker room material to put up for your own life, I highly recommend that.
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1: I wanted to hear Jamie McDonald, Desperate. 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
1: No!
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1: Is Tyrion. Hebrews 13:8 says that Jesus Christ is the same yesterday, today, and forever. That means he is completely reliable and trustworthy. And because of that, we can put the full weight of our need and total dependency upon him, because he is always faithful and that will never, ever change.

I'm Jennifer from Arlington. I listen for encouragement every day. I need this worship time. It keeps me focused on what's important. Spirit.

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3: 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So glad you're listening. My name is Brant. Producer Sherry is here. Kind of a theme show today. I want to encourage you about your work, whatever your job is. Like, there's a lot that's good about it. We'll talk about it coming up.

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1: If you're in Everett and need a little encouragement, or in Puyallup and need some peace, find what you're looking for in Jesus. 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

0: 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I want more connection with my neighbors. Mm. 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Most people are just waiting.
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1: Sometimes we like to just sit on the old front porch, metaphorically, and then think about days gone by.
0: Nothing like a metaphorical porch.
1: Yeah, right?
0: Yes.
1: So, right now, when you hear lyrics, you're like, what are they saying? You just Google it.
0: Right.
1: We didn't have that.
0: Oh, no.
1: No, what we did was we listened to it 100,000 times, decided what they're saying, and then we argued for that.
0: We did.
1: Other people are like, he's saying, no, I'm he's so saying, sure. Like, no, he's saying, no, that's my shirt. That's what he's saying.
0: Because sometimes they had the lyrics in the case sometimes. Of the where you got the music, but most times they did not.
1: And if we recorded it off the radio.
0: Oh, that's right. You didn't.
1: You don't have any lyrics. Right. And there's nothing to Google. Can
0: we
1: you imagine?
0: Just have to, yeah.
1: I had no idea.
0: You have to listen over and over and
1: right.
0: over again.
1: There were wrong things that we sang for a long,
0: absolutely,
1: long time.
0: Absolutely. That I'm just learning about
1: right, even
0: recently.
1: Now,
0: yeah.
1: Because you get corrected. Did you say, that's my shirt? He said, I'm so sure. Why should I?

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Oh, it means a lot because I have it playing all day long, and then my kids would start singing the songs, and I'm like, whoa, you know all the lyrics? And I love listening to you in the morning.

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3: 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I like having fun.
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1: So it's really true, and I have to remind myself of this too, okay? But Jesus is really into daily faithfulness. Pray for your daily bread. Lord, give us our daily bread. That's just your resources for the day. Although that might be literal right now. For a lot of people, like paying for groceries is a struggle. Okay. Ask God for what you need today. Today. And then tomorrow, you know what you can do is ask God for what you need tomorrow. But that can wait till tomorrow. Mm-hmm. And depend on him every day. And then watch how he comes through. And then what'll happen is you'll learn to trust him more. You're like, you know what? He just keeps coming through.
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Well, to be honest, I want to worship Jesus every day. I want my kids to be worshiping the Lord. And subconsciously, when we're listening to Spirit 105.3, it's constant worship and praise to Jesus. And it's just something that really can settle in the heart. And it changes your day. It changes the outlook. And it changes the way that we can look at people. It's something that I want my kids to experience every day and just to understand how good God is.

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1: Father, let your kingdom come. Father in heaven, thank you for this
2: day. God, I praise you because you are always...
3: Hi, Jesus.
0: The Bible reminds us, the Lord is near to all who call on him. That's why God gave us the gift of prayer, because he wants to talk with us.
1: It's like a hotline to God.
2: Yeah, you can just dial him up.
3: Isn't that cool? Give us this
0: day. Jesus taught us to pray, to be united as one. 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
4: Hi, it's Phil Wickham. 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

0: 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I am Steve, and for Erica, hey, here's a chance to supercharge your marriage. It's a weekend to remember getaway with the folks at Family Life, which is a crew ministry. And Sarah, later today, has your chance to win to go to, for the weekend. 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

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I'm Steve, and for Erica, here's a great way to start the morning or even the whole week. 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

0: 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That's Peter Burton. I'm Steve, and for Erica, how would you like to go to the Tacoma Holiday Food and Gift Festival with $1,000 to spend? That second part is really important, isn't it? It's October 15th through the 18th at the Tacoma Dome, and Erica and the Spirit team will be there on the 15th from 10 to noon, and you've got a chance to win the $1,000 shopping spree by simply texting the word CONTEST to 89419. 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
1: Hi, this is Michaela from Redmond, and you know it's going to be a gourd day when Donna's on traffic.
2: Good morning. In Puyallup on East 512, it's a little foggy near the fairgrounds, and it's going to be a little slow there, too. Same thing on North 167 around Ellingson Road. 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
3: Thank you so much, Donna. Well, saw a little bit of that fog as I was heading out the door this morning. You might need a jacket, just a little bit chilly to start off the week, but going to be a nice day. You should see some afternoon sunshine. We're going to top out in the upper 60s later on today. 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
5: I remember my pastor pulling me aside saying, I want you to preach next month. 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And he said, I wasn't asking you. 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But then she like looked into my soul the way that only like wise older people can. She said, I believe the Lord has given you a voice, so you better learn how to actually use it.
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The proof is also in every song you hear on Spirit 105.3, celebrating the one who created it all.

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1: 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Hi, I'm Steve, in for Erica. How do we know fear is a liar? Well, look at the truth. The truth is that we're loved by God, who is all-powerful, who knows everything before it happens. Nothing rattles him. He is in total control, and he loves us. And the truth is that we win in the end because of all that. Fear says otherwise. That doesn't make it true. So I have this to say to fear. Liar, liar. Pants on fire.
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3: If you're heading out of Puyallup on East 512, it's slow and boggy, I guess, from 31st Avenue Southwest East Main Street. And in Auburn on North 167, a bit busy between Highway 18 and Kent Des Moines Road, and again at 405. Now, traffic is from the prayer community in Spirit 105.3. 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
4: Thank you so much, Donna. Well, yeah, a little bit foggy, a little bit cool as you head out the door this morning. Some morning clouds should give way to afternoon sunshine. We're going to top out in the upper 60s today. If you're turning on the heat in your car for the first time in a while this morning in Tukwila, 49 degrees at 6:03. 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
1: Here's a thought to lift your spirit from C.S. 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
1: Hi, I'm Steve. We're called to be something different. When people see us, they should see evidence that God is.

0: 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That's Phil Wickham. Hi, I'm Steve, and for Erica, you know, God makes beauty from ashes. And there's a story of a family that had experienced the maybe the ultimate tragedy for a family. Their 10-year-old son, Michael, passed away. He was hit by a car, and even though he was just a kid, he had told his parents something very grown up. He'd said that if anything ever happened to him, he wanted to be an organ donor. At the same time, there was an 18-month-old girl named Brooklyn who desperately needed a liver transplant. Well, it turns out that Michael's liver saved Brooklyn. Now, the families ended up becoming good friends because they were from the same area. Now, I love this. This is the great part about the story. Brooklyn is engaged to Michael's younger brother, Noah. I think that's really amazing. Look at what God can do.
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5: 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Her husband had just been baptized. A few years before, she herself had just started following Jesus and discovered Spirit 105.3. She listened every day, but her husband wasn't interested in faith. So whenever she drove his car, she would leave Spirit 105.3 playing when she parked it. Day after day, song after song, message after message, 2.5 years later, he now listens too. And recently, he asked to be united with Christ through baptism. That's how God often works, not always through big moments, but through faithful, everyday moments. A song, a conversation, a message of hope. When you listen, pray, and share the gospel, you're helping more people experience the hope of Jesus. In fact, you're becoming part of our big dream to lead 1 million souls to Jesus. Who could you share Jesus with this week? 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
1: Hi, I'm Sandra from Kent. I'm from Blessing Alpha's tribe in Nigeria. I love his song, Lift Me Up. If somebody like that still has it in him to praise God and believe in God and trust in God, why can't I?
2: Sometimes

0: 105.3 Ain't No Way from Jamie McDonald. I am Steve, and for Erica, you know, as I'm drinking my coffee, I was thinking about coffee. And the first time I saw somebody, a barista, you know how they're making you a latte and they create a picture with the cream on the top of it. I thought that was, I felt like I was a primitive man brought forward in time to the present, and I was just mystified by it. So, but I am mystified by people who can do artistic things. I am confident that I cannot be taught to do that. No, I know. I bet if you do, you're a barista, or you do that stuff at home for fun. You're thinking, yeah, you know, here's how you do it. I could teach you to do it. You could teach me the steps. I'm telling you, I will frustrate you. All right, challenge taken.
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2: In Puyallup on East 512, it is slow from 31st Avenue Southwest to East Main Street. And then in Auburn on North 167, it gets a bit busy between Highway 18 and Kent DeBoyne's Road, again at 405. Traffic is from the Prayer Community and Spirit 105.3. 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
3: Thank you so much, Donna. Well, a little bit chilly out there this morning, starting to feel like fall for sure. It's going to be a little bit cloudy in the first part of the day, but the sun should show up in the afternoon. We'll be in the upper 60s today. Going to be a pretty mild weather week, seeing a chance of showers towards the back half of the week. 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
0: Now, here's a thought to lift your spirit from Jesus in the Bible. 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

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Holding on. They did that. Thank goodness. Here's John Reddick on Spirit 105.3.

0: John Reddick, Spirit 105.3. Hi, I'm Steve. And you know what? We got a message for the Seahawks. Thank you for the game yesterday. Thank you for the victory. Just a note. Please, you don't have to feel obligated to make it exciting at the end. I mean, I know everybody likes a close finish and lots of drama. But if you're ahead, we're okay with that. You don't have to make it, like, exciting. Our cardiologists are asking. We just not do that anymore. All right. So, onward to the next game. Good job, guys.
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2: 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Jesus told us to bless those who curse us. You've got a chance to do it. Ask for God to bless their family, give them peace, help them through their day. But what an opportunity to do what God has done for us.
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Colossians chapter 2 says, "Let your lives overflow with thanksgiving for all he has done." That's good for this month and all year.

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The Spirit Secret Sound is on the way at coming up at 8:30. 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Here's Tasha Layton.

It gives me strength to go to work in the morning. I am a network engineer. I work for the King County. I love God. I'm a Jesus follower, and it just encouraged me and gives me strength. Hi, I'm Seth from Parkland, Washington, and I love Spirit 105.3.

0: people said amen. That is Matt Maher. I am Steve, and for Erica. And you know, loving your neighbor is, it's interesting. Loving your neighbor is, it's part noticing, because if you don't notice there's a need, then nothing's going to happen. And then the second thing is doing something. Sometimes I think something nice and don't do anything, and that's not good. It doesn't get anything done. So this high school basketball team in the Boston area understood that when they saw a woman who was caught, whose car had broken down in heavy traffic. So they rushed out there. A bunch of them started pushing the car. One guy actually started directing traffic, and another one, they had plenty of people, narrated.
1: This is the basketball team of Everett Crimson Tide, Everett High School Basketball, helping a lady in need to push her car out the street during traffic. They'll push it. They'll push it. This is the basketball team. Pushing being hyped. Look at that.
2: Nice.
1: Yes. We good? Let's celebrate!
0: Yes, they went nuts. And here's the thing that's so cool. In addition to everything else, the woman tried to pay them, and they wouldn't take any money. And they said, one of them said that this is what the coaches and the teachers at that school are teaching them. I think that's pretty awesome. Way to go, Everett, Massachusetts high school basketball team.
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4: Heading out of Everett on South 5, it is slow between 128th and 164th. And then once you get to Shoreline, it's a struggle from 165th to Lake City Way. In Linwood on South 405, it's crowded from Filbert Road to Northeast 160th. And heading out of Auburn on North 167, it's going to be busy around 15th Street Northwest again at 405. And then that just continues on being busy on North 405 to 30th Street. Traffic is from Matt Zaduzzi. 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
5: Thank you so much, Donna. 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A little bit cold out the door. Might want to get some long sleep.

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1: Here's a thought to lift your spirit today. Don't let your hearts be troubled. Trust in God. 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
1: Hi, this is Steve. You know, there really are no self-made people. If we're better than we used to be, God did it.

0: 1053. Hi, I'm Steve, and that is Stars Go Dim and Holy, and I like that song. I just love the energy. I hope you do, too. If you don't, well, I'm sorry. I don't know. Okay, Erica will be back next week. Don't worry. Hey, we've got some important competitive news here. 7 world records have been smashed at the giant vegetable competition in England. Let that sink in. That there is a giant vegetable competition, and they've smashed 7 world records. There's a picture of a huge pumpkin. Yeah, so I don't know. Is this a good thing to grow vegetables really big? Is that, do they eat them afterwards? I mean, a 6-foot cucumber is probably not something that I would buy in a store. I don't know, but we're very proud of the growers, and I don't know. Actually, we think the whole thing's kind of silly, don't we?
1: Some things may be changing, like the leaves on the trees. 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
1: I was at the airport last week, waiting to board, when an airport employee came by sweeping the floors and made my jaw drop. For some reason, a big shiny quarter on the ground caught my attention, and then I watched as he swept it into his dustpan like it was just another piece of trash. 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

This is Lissa from Newcastle. We have my 10-year-old Bonesy and my 5-year-old Weston. And our family listens to Spirit 105.3 every morning to get started off right. We get to worship together in the car as a family and really just hope we hear no survivors because that's our favorite.

0: That's Leanna Crawford on Spirit 105.3. Hi, I'm Steve, in for Erica. And, you know, Psalm 23 is always meant a lot to a lot of people. I mean, it's arguably the most well-known psalm. Hang on a minute. Sorry about that. It's arguably the most well-known psalm in the Bible. And so for me, it comes in very handy when things aren't going well. I was diagnosed with Parkinson's disease years ago, and while that wasn't good news, God focused my attention on this amazing psalm. There's a part at the end that really made me think, and I wanted to just to focus on it because it might mean something to you too. Surely goodness and mercy will follow me all the days of my life. Most likely you wouldn't think of Parkinson's or any other diagnosis, a bad diagnosis, as a goodness. But it's not goodness as defined by me, it's goodness as defined by God. So, God is goodness. He knows better than I do what is good. And it becomes a question of trust. So, I want to trust God enough to be thankful for goodness as defined by Him, no matter what that looks like. So, I don't know. I hope that's encouraging to you. Sometimes blessings don't look like blessings. God is always there, and He's always with us, and so He will make it good.
1: 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Here's Donna with traffic.
2: Thanks, Huxley. Out of Auburn on North 167, it's busy from Highway 18 to 277th, again at 405. Then in Renton on North 405 near Talbot Road, we've got a crash blocking the carpool lane. It is backed up to Highway 167. In Linwood on South 405, it's crowded from I-5 to Northeast 160th. And if you're heading out of North Seattle on South 5, pretty slow from 130th to 520. Traffic is from That's a Doozy. What happens when kids ask the big faith questions? Hear the honest, funny, and deep moments on That's a Doozy at purposely.com. 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
3: Thank you so much, Donna. Well, turning into a pretty nice morning, just a couple clouds overhead, but I'm seeing a lot of blue sky, too, through our studio window here in Shoreline. We're going to see temperatures top out in the upper 60s today. Going to be pretty mild weather week. Do have a chance of showers a little bit later on towards the back half of the week. If you're daydreaming of still being in bed on this Monday morning in Redmond, it's 49 degrees at 729, and weather is brought to you by Boulevard Park Place. 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
0: Here's a thought to lift your spirit from the book of Deuteronomy in the Bible. 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Do not be afraid and do not panic before them, for the Lord your God will personally go ahead of you. 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

0: 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Hi, I'm Steve. Okay, so God does work things together for good. Even a lousy game. Yeah, there was a soccer fan in England, big fan of Arsenal, and they played a horrible match. They got beat, and he was so fed up. He was watching on TV, this fan, and he just goes, "I'm getting out of here." And he goes for a walk. He hears something. And long story short, he discovers that it's a woman stuck up to her chest in mud. This is terrifying. I mean, it's like every cartoon you've heard about quicksand. I've always wondered whether that was real. So he ends up, he can't pull her out. So then the fire company, fire brigade, they call it there, came, and police and boat rescue service and ambulances and helicopters all showed up to save this woman. And they were able to get her out. The thing that she said was, she's so thankful that Arsenal is rubbish at football.
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And I just need as many moments of worship throughout the day as I can get.

0: Spirit 105.3 and Patrick Mayberry, Lead On Good Shepherd. I am Steve in for Erica. And okay, so how do you feel about sheephood? If Jesus is the good shepherd, then it's good to be a sheep. Sheep has got a negative connotation to it. Like, and I think it, I mean, being a sheep to whoever isn't great, but if you have the right shepherd, if you have the good shepherd, it's good to be a sheep. It seems like when we were kids, we were at our peak sheephood. Then kids get, as kids need, they know they need their parents. They know they need their teachers. They know they need other adults to lead and guide them. And then it gets all messed up because we grow up. I don't know about you, but I get that I'll try to figure it out myself attitude going. That doesn't always work out so well. And instead of having a childlike faith, you end up with a teenager-like faith. Just, I'll do it my way. But here's the thing. We've got a shepherd who is better than any parent or teacher or any human role model. It might be hard to admit it, but it's good to be a sheep. We should have a t-shirt or bumper sticker or something that says that.
1: Hi, I'm Emily from Seattle. I carpool with my cousins each day. It makes the commute fun. You know what else makes it fun? Donna with traffic!
2: Fun. Well, in Linwood on South 405, it's crowded from I-5 to 70th Place. Then in Shoreline on South 5, it's going to be heavy from 145th into downtown Seattle. At a Federal Way on North 5, it's gotten busy from Highway 18 on and off to 188. Also into Seattle from Mid-Boeing Field. In Renton on North 405, pretty packed from Highway 167 to Lake Washington Boulevard. And if you take a ferry to work or for whatever reason, several routes are down to one boat and the Edmonds Kingston ferry run is suspended for now. 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
3: Thank you so much, Donna. Well, looking like a pretty nice morning to start off our week. A little bit of cloud cover, but some blue sky in there as well. Expect those clouds to thin out as the day moves along. We'll have plenty of afternoon sunshine. Temperature is going to be in the upper 60s today. But if you're turning the heat on in your car for the first time in a while, this morning in Burien, 50 degrees at 8:03. 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
0: And here's the thought to lift your spirit from C.S. Lewis. The Christian does not think God will love us because we're good, but that he will make us good because he loves us.

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1: Hi there, I'm Steve. Hey, have you heard what God says about you? He says you're a new creation in Christ. You're his child, justified, redeemed, and loved.

0: for King and Country on Spirit 105.3. I am Steve with the latest in sports. Banana the Corgi wins the Corgi Cup at halftime at the Seahawks game. Yes, he's got the Honda engine and the Corgi chassis, and he was able to pull out the win. We have Corgi races now. I'm good with that.
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2: We learned pretty quickly that some of our staff had literally four-year-old shoes or a six-year-old pair of glasses. A lot of them just didn't have basic things, so we created the sock bin because we wanted to be able to bless them more than giving them a job.
3: That's Jim, owner of a couple of socks in the Tacoma Mall, creator of jobs for those with special needs, and Molly's dad.
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It keeps me so focused on Jesus and how he saved us, and it has changed my life, getting my head straight. 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

0: Homesick for Heaven on Spirit 105.3. That's Phil Wickham. I'm Steve, and for Erica. You know, sometimes people who affect your life stay in your life. And this is a story like that. This starts out really badly. It's a three-year-old girl hit by a car and badly hurt. The first responders get there. They start working on her. It doesn't look good. One of the firefighters pulled the mom aside and prayed with her. Then they got the little girl to the hospital. And long story short, she recovered completely. I mean, it didn't look like that was what was going to happen, but it did. Now it's 3 years later. She's six. And these guys, some of the police officers, some of the paramedics, some of the firefighters, have stayed connected with this family and have gone to her birthday parties and celebrated little Lila, who's 6 years old. And in fact, one of the firefighters had this to say about their relationship with her.
1: I will be there at the wedding when she gets married in about 30 years, and I got to make sure I approve of the guy, too.
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5: If you're heading out of Linwood on South 405, it is crowded from I-5 to 70th Place. Then in North Seattle on South 5, pretty packed from 130th into downtown Seattle. In Federal Way on North 5, it's busy from 272nd to 188th, also into Seattle from Midbowen Field. And out of Renton on North 405, it's a struggle from Highway 167 to Lake Washington Boulevard. Now, if you take the ferry for any reason this morning, several routes are down to one boat. Edmonds, Kingston, and Seattle Bainbridge, they're not operating at all until they get enough crew. They are working on it, but be sure to check the ferry website for updates. 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
6: Thank you so much, Donna. Well, a little bit of a chill in the air as you head out the door this morning, but our little bit of cloud cover here this morning should clear out a little bit more, and we're going to have a nice sunny afternoon. Temperatures in the upper 60s, looking like weather going to be pretty mild this week. Maybe some showers rolling around by the time Friday and Saturday get here. If you're wearing your best flannel this morning in Factoria, it's 51 degrees at 8:31, and weather is brought to you by the Tacoma Holiday Festival, coming to the Tacoma Dome October 15th through the 18th. 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
0: It's too bad you can't say wearing your flannel in Philadelphia.
6: Oh, that would be good. Well, I mean, if we have listeners out there, I guess.
0: It's possible. We might need a different forecast. Okay, so here's a thought to lift your spirit. Jesus said, if you have faith as small as a mustard seed, you can say to this mountain, move from here to there, and it will move.

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1: Hey, good morning, Ray. Where are you calling from?
2: Well, I'm from Marysville.
1: Marysville. All right. How was your weekend?
2: Pretty good. Relaxing.
1: All four relaxing. Okay, so you know about the Spirit Secret Sound. You're the ninth caller, and we've got $2,520 in the Elite Roofing Piggy Bank. 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
2: Well, we're going to pay some bills. We've got some unfortunate bills that we had to incur lately. So just that and be a blessing to other people. Just try to bless others with it as well.
1: That sounds good to me. 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We're going to play the sound for you. Okay, here it is again. All right, so for $2,520 plus $500 to pay forward from Elite Roofing. What is the Spirit Secret Sound?
2: It sounds like a ball bouncing on a wall hitting the floor.
1: 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Kids, is it a ball bouncing on a wall hitting a floor?
3: That guess was a bit of a fumble. Your next guess is going to be a touchdown. 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Go Hawks!
2: Go Hawks.
1: Thanks, Ray.
2: All right. 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
1: Father, let your kingdom come. Father in heaven, thank you for this
2: 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God, I praise you because you are always...
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0: The Bible reminds us, the Lord is near to all who call on him. That's why God gave us the gift of prayer, because he wants to talk with us.
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2: Yeah, you can just dial him up.
3: Isn't that cool? Give us this
0: day. Jesus taught us to pray, to be united as one. So let's come together as one body to pray the prayer that Jesus gave us.
4: Hi, this is Sarah from King's Schools. Will you pray the Lord's Prayer with me? Okay. Our Father in heaven, hallowed be your name. Your kingdom come, your will be done, on earth as it is in heaven. Give us today our daily bread, and forgive us our trespasses, as we forgive those who trespass against us. And lead not into temptation, but deliver us from evil. For yours is the kingdom, the power, and the glory, forever and ever. Amen. 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

God knew nature needed a chance to rest and renew, so he created seasons. 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
1: Spirit 105.3 with Micah Tyler getting kind of doo-wop-y there, don't you think? That's called Perfectly. Colton Dixon helped out on that, too. Hey, I'm Steve, and for Erica, and this Christmas, we want to make Christmas a blessing. Now, that may sound like it, like no big deal, because it already is, but sometimes, if you're having a really hard time financially, it can cast a shadow over the whole period, and we want to help with that. We are bringing back the Christmas blessing. This is where we have been able to, with the help of partners like Robert Gardner Roofing and Buckley and Associates, we've been able to meet practical needs for people at Christmas time. Like maybe there's a serious home repair that needs to happen. The money's not there. Maybe somebody's lost a job. Maybe it's medical expenses. It could be any number of things. If you know of someone who could use a blessing this Christmas, nominate them. Yeah, text the word blessing to 89419 to nominate them or yourself. Yeah, you can nominate yourself too. That's blessing to 89419.
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13: 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Plan now to attend Mission Fest Seattle, October 16th and 17th.

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0: I feel like music can really speak to you in ways that other things can't and bridge the gap in a lot of ways. 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I just love it.
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1: For my entire life, I always struggled with self-worth and believing that I was actually worthy of love. It felt like no matter where I turned, I never felt good enough. But one day, I decided that I no longer wanted those voices to rule my life. I remember the day I wrote the song I wanted to write about my identity in Christ, a reminder for you and for me of the truth, that you are a child of God and that you are so deeply loved by Him. And the truth is, no matter what you've been through or what you've done, Jesus loves you and He wants a relationship with you. I'm Megan Woods, and this is my song, The Truth.

0: Spirit 105.3. Hi, I'm Steve in for Erica. And, you know, we've got another great concert coming to the area in February. It's Elevation Worship. You heard about this one? Yeah, they're coming to the Tacoma Dome. And tomorrow morning, we're going to give you a chance to win tickets to Elevation Worship, February 2027 at the Tacoma Dome.
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2: I remember my pastor pulling me aside saying, I want you to preach next month. And I said, oh, no, thank you. And he said, I wasn't asking you. After that sermon, this sweet old woman walked up to me. But then she like looked into my soul the way that only like wise older people can. She said, I believe the Lord has given you a voice, so you better learn how to actually use it.
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0: Am I the only one that does a little woo along with him? Spirit 105.3. Hi there. My name is Sarah. If on a Monday you start thinking about the weekend, you're in good company. 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

This year's theme focuses on the question, have you been called to make a difference? Over 100 years ago, the great evangelist Dwight L. Moody was said to have reduced the population of hell by 2 million people. While everyone isn't a Dwight Moody, each one of us was born for a purpose. And you may well find out what God has in mind for you at this conference. Hear from powerful keynote speakers, attend over 60 seminars, and visit over 60 exhibitors. Plan now to attend Mission Fest Seattle, October 16th and 17th at Eastside Church in Bothell. 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

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I love the gift of bringing you new music. Her name is Jamie McDonald. You sing along with a bunch of her songs, and now you've got a fresh one. 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

0: So watch me burn. They were just here singing that one for you at the WAMU Theater. I love seeing how many kids and teenagers are there with their families. And there was definitely like a confetti cannon moment and some ribbons and streamers in the air with that show. And we have several more on the way. Jamie McDonald is going to be in Tacoma this month. We've got CeCe Winans in December in a Christmas concert. I know that Pat Barrett will be here next February. 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Sometimes you get a promo code to buy tickets before they go on sale to the general public. 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

When that golden hour hits just right, and you spot the perfect crimson tree just flat out showing off, let it be a reminder, your Creator makes all things beautiful in His time. 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

0: That is Carly Ann Taylor on Spirit 105.3. Hi there, my name is Sarah. And I know that this is an opportune time to get some early shopping done so that you don't feel that stress throughout November and December and everything is just like a blur. And one of the opportunities is we are giving away Elevation Worship concert tickets all this week on the morning show. If you are hoping to win, tomorrow morning is your next opportunity. Elevation Worship and Stephen Furtick are going to be here in February live at the Tacoma Dome. And if you want to go and enjoy a night of worship, maybe grab your tickets. You could either purchase them and just take care of that Christmas gift now or win them tomorrow morning as you start your day on Spirit 105.3.
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2: We learned pretty quickly that some of our staff had literally four-year-old shoes or a six-year-old pair of glasses. A lot of them just didn't have basic things. So we created the sock bin because we wanted to be able to bless them more than giving them a job.
3: That's Jim, owner of a couple of socks in the Tacoma Mall, creator of jobs for those with special needs, and Molly's dad.
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3: Thank you, Jim, for blessing the socks off your team and loving our neighbors with special needs in Tacoma.
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I don't even know if I could make it through my day without it sometimes. It's like spending time with the Lord, devotion, grabbing your morning cup of coffee. It's part of my day. It reminds me whose hands my circumstances are in. I'm Sarah from Mukilteo, and I love Spirit 105.3.

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0: That is Stars Go Dim on Spirit 105.3. My name is Sarah. It's not too soon to be talking about it because they've already got all the decorations on display in the middle of Costco. So we're going to chat a little bit about Christmas and how you can surprise someone in your life with a giant Christmas blessing. They might not even know that you nominate them, but nominations for Christmas blessing, which is where we just go above and beyond for a family that has experienced hardship this year. They don't know how they're going to make Christmas happen for the kids. Maybe the Thanksgiving meal on the table. We need to know what they need so that we can step in and be the hands and feet of Jesus. Thanks to some very generous sponsors. Nominations are happening now and they are all due by the 6th. So tomorrow, got to get it to us today. Look for Christmas Blessing, Spirit1053.com.
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1: Father, let your kingdom come. 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
0: The Bible reminds us, the Lord is near to all who call on him. That's why God gave us the gift of prayer, because he wants to talk with us.
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3: Isn't that cool? Give us this
0: 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Jesus taught us to pray, to be united as one. So let's come together as one body to pray the prayer that Jesus gave us.
4: Hi, this is Patty calling from the Sky Coming River. Would you say the Lord's Prayer with me right now? Our Father who art in heaven, hallowed be thy name. Thy kingdom come, thy will be done, on earth as it is in heaven. Give us this day our daily bread, and forgive us our trespasses, as we forgive those who trespass against us. And lead us not into temptation, but deliver us from evil. For thine is the kingdom, the glory, and honor, yours now and forever. In Jesus' name, amen.
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Actually, it's been just about a year right now. I started my relationship with God, and I just feel so much more of his presence when I'm listening to spirit and music that is better for us to listen to and good with the heart.

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Hey, this is Phil Wickham, and I want to remind you today that our God is an awesome God. He is so huge and transcendent and eternal, and yet he knows you and loves you and wants you so badly to be a part of his family. He sent his son on a rescue mission to save you. He is not just awesome in power and majesty. He is awesome in love, and may we turn and worship him in response for all that he has done, all that he is, and all that he has promised. Our God is an awesome God.

0: 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Carol from Puyallup made it through. How was your weekend?
1: Well, I'm involved in the Puyallup fish hatchery, and we had a big event for homecoming for the salmon.
0: Oh, tell me everything.
1: Every single Puyallup elementary school fourth grade goes to a field trip and learns all about the salmon life cycle, and it's wonderful. It's really exciting, and they have a blast, and they learn so much.
0: I remember this from school.
1: Do you?
0: I do. What part are we at in the life cycle? Give me a little refresher.
1: Well, they're actually coming home to spawn. They have found their way back from hundreds of miles, so the kids can watch that and learn about the eggs and the environment and how they can help out with the environment.
0: What does it make you think about the way God designed creation, that these salmon figure out how to come back from hundreds of miles?
1: I am so amazed. I'm just amazed. They actually smell their way home. Nature is just, it's God's work. It's beautiful.
0: Well, thank you for sharing. I feel like you took us all on a virtual field trip. Where's my sack lunch?
1: Peanut butter and jam.
0: And it's your turn for the Spirit Secret Sound. We are up to $2,520 if you can correctly tell me what this is.
1: I'm just going to take a guess because I'm not sure, but I'm going to say a hole punch.
0: Is it a hole punch?
2: So, you know how the leaves are changing colors? I think it might be a good idea for you to change your answer. Don't worry.
1: Okay.
2: Change is beautiful. And so are you.
1: Thank you. That was fun trying.
0: Absolutely, Carol. And thanks for taking us on a field trip. Feel free to do it this time every year.
1: Okay. Thank you.
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It just is a space for my soul to be connected to the Maker when I need it, and which is all the time. But in this crazy busy world, mom of three, working full time, it just gives me a little bit of space to stay anchored and rooted.

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Tasha Layton has a book called Look What You've Done. 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

people love spring the most, or summer. Maybe you even know a winter lover. 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

0: It's Toby on Spirit 105.3. My name is Sarah. Do you do what I do? I kind of skip past all the decorations that are currently presented to me for how I'm supposed to decorate for October. I'm like, pass. No thank you on that. I jump straight to the Thanksgiving table and the Christmas decor. And my daughter and I went looking for it at a few of the places over the past couple weeks. Just I've heard some of it is out. But we couldn't find any. We struck out, and everything was like orange and black. And I was like, eh, good news. Good news for you. The Tacoma Holiday Festival understands us. And we would like to give you a $1,000 shopping spree. You think you could do some damage with that? October 15th through the 18th at the Tacoma Dome. Erica will be there, the Spirit team. She'll be there on Thursday, October 15th for the kickoff, starting at 10 a.m. Shop early, get your Christmas list checked off, and win that $1,000 shopping spree. 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

You know that little smile you get when a song you love comes on? That feeling that something just clicked? 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

0: That is Peter Burton on Spirit 105.3. My name is Sarah. If you're like, why is the lady talking about Christmas all the time? Well, because we want your nomination, because we want to surprise someone you love. Christmas Blessing is back. I think this is our third year, and we are hoping to bless as many people as we can in Jesus' mighty name. If you know somebody that is kind of dreading stepping into November and December this year because they're just up against some financial hardship, will you let us know? We have some generous sponsors that just want to lavish the love of Jesus on families in our area, but we need your nomination and we need it quick. Meet us online. Look for Christmas Blessing. Tell us your story. Yes, you can absolutely nominate yourself and your own family. Just let us know the need at spirit1053.com.
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1: I'm Josh. God calls us not to just be peacekeepers, but to be peacemakers. 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

Martin Luther said it best, pray and let God worry. 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

0: 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In Jesus' name. Jesus was speaking to a packed room, and there were some people that wanted to get their friend healed. So they dig through the roof and lower this paralyzed man right in front of Jesus. Jesus sees their faith first, and then he does the miracle. Not just helping this man walk, but forgiving this man's sins too. Jesus still honors the people who carry us when we can't carry ourselves. Maybe God's putting on your heart today to reach out to that friend that needs help. What if you texted or called them and said, "Hey, I've got a corner of your mat. You're not doing this alone."
1: Merry Christmas.
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8: 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Her husband had just been baptized. A few years before, she herself had just started following Jesus and discovered Spirit 105.3. She listened every day, but her husband wasn't interested in faith. So whenever she drove his car, she would leave Spirit 105.3 playing when she parked it. 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And recently, he asked to be united with Christ through baptism. That's how God often works. Not always through big moments, but through faithful everyday moments. A song, a conversation, a message of hope. 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Who could you share Jesus with this week? 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

and thanking him for people that are blessing me and the wonderful gifts that I have around me that I forget. It just keeps me going. It does. Thank you, Lord. I'm Katarina from Bow, and I love Spirit 105.3.

What if you didn't have to stress at all during December? You already had all your gifts figured out, your house looked fantastic, and then you can just sit around and enjoy the lights and the music here on Spirit 105.3, and of course, family and friends. Well, if you win a $1,000 shopping spree at the Tacoma Holiday Food and Gift Festival, that would take care of it. It's October 15th to the 18th at the Tacoma Dome. Erica and the Spirit team is going to be there on Thursday, October 15th, and you can text

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1: When I look at my life, all I can say is that it's a God story, and it's a miracle that I'm still standing here today. When I was 15 years old, my older brother Jacob passed away in a car accident. He was my best friend and my big brother, and ever since then, me and my family have endured some of our darkest days. But over the last few years, God has done so many incredible things in my life, and now I get to travel the country sharing the gospel and getting to stand on stages and share my testimony of what He has done in my life. And I hope that when you hear this song, it's a reminder that your life is a God story.

0: Here's a fun word for you today. Hatsumomji. Hey, I'm Andy here on Spirit 105.3, and that's a Japanese word. And they're celebrating this at the Seattle Japanese Garden right now. It's the tradition of appreciating the first colors of fall. There's just not enough awe in the world anymore. I can just take things for granted, like looking up at the mountains every day or seeing the colors change and just think, well, that's cool. Or there's a creator of the universe that created all those things, the cycles of fall and winter and spring and summer, and created the mountains just by speaking them into existence, and then created you and me too. Now, no matter what else is happening in my life, that's something I can be thankful for.
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0: I have a long commute, and I'm a full-time teacher and a parent of four kids, including a new baby. 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

Some people love spring the most, or summer. Maybe you even know a winter lover. But hear us about autumn. This is the season of crisp air, apple cider. Your favorite coat making its seasonal comeback? 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

0: I hope it's been a gentle entry into the week. I'm Andy here on Spirit 105.3, especially because there's so many fun things happening over the weekend. Seahawks and the Kraken were in town. Issaquah spent the weekend celebrating Salmon Days. Now, I'm still trying to appreciate the salmon for the fact that they swim around all over here. Is it weird, though, the more I talk about salmon, the more I want to eat them? Is that allowed? Because I really love salmon.
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11: It's Tarian. Hebrews 13:8 says that Jesus Christ is the same yesterday, today, and forever. That means he is completely reliable and trustworthy. And because of that, we can put the full weight of our need and total dependency upon him, because he is always faithful and that will never, ever change.

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Amy cared for two orphan teenagers years ago, and why they showed up back at her house with two more kids, I think it's going to make you smile. 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
0: Amy never officially adopted them, but years ago, she helped care for two orphaned teenagers, a boy and a girl who needed someone in their corner. Eventually, they grew up, fell in love, and married each other, but then their story kept getting better. Together, they built a successful marketing company. They bought a home, and of all the places they could have chosen, they bought the house directly across the street from Amy. 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They don't call her Amy. They call her Grandma.

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construction, and so it's kind of like trying to be a light in a dark place sometimes. This radio station is what I listen to on the way to work. It pumps me up, and it just kind of gets my mind in the right mindset so I can go out and be an ambassador. I'm Dustin from Port Orchard, and I love to listen to Spirit 105.3.

0: 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Hey, I'm Andy. You're not behind. You are being prepared.
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1: Richard made it through to play the Spirit Secret Sound today. Richard, we had some beautiful fall weather this weekend. What did you do to enjoy it?
2: I belong to the Hood Canal Lions Club, and every October we have a major fundraiser out at Hunter Farms, which puts on a pumpkin fest. So that's what I did this weekend.
1: Nice. So you were out in the we had a beautiful weekend for some fall pumpkin activities.
2: Yeah, it was. It was gorgeous.
1: Absolutely. Well, Richard, very happy. I get to tell you, you're caller number 9. You get a chance to play for just over $2,500. Thanks to our friends at Elite Roofing. What would you do with that $2,500? And then you also have $500 to bless somebody with. Who would you bless with the $500?
2: Wow, that $500. You know, there's a lot of folks in the church family that could use $500, so I'm not sure how I would bless somebody. Maybe if I win the $2,500, take a portion of that and maybe bless a couple families.
1: I love it. Okay, well, let's see if we can be a helping hand today. I'm going to play the sound. You tell me what it is. All right, here we go. I'll play it one more time.
2: Folding in the legs on a folding table.
3: Even though your answer is not correct, I just want you to know it was a delight to talk to you.
2: Well, thank you, little girl.
1: Richard, thank you so much for playing. Good news, though. You get another chance bright and early tomorrow morning at 8:30 to play with Max and Steve, okay?
2: I'll be here.
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Don't be scared if you see these on people's porches in Edmonds. It is the Edmonds Museum Scarecrow Festival contest that is underway. People are decorating their own and seeing if they can win a prize. I've never done something like that, but I bet your family has a tradition that you go, Andy, you will not believe what we did. Let me know by tapping open mic on the Spirit 105.3 app. I think the closest we came is my mom always wanted daughters, but she got stuck with two boys. And so she would try to get us to do things that are a little more girly. Like one time she got this foot thing out one night. She goes, we're going to do a spa night. So she got out this foot bath thing and there was wax involved. And I think about after 15 minutes of trying to humor mom, my brother and I go, hey, can we go back and play video games now? Yeah, it never happened again.

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3: And a good afternoon. Getting into downtown Seattle, southbound 5 takes about 20 minutes with the slowdown from Ravenna to Denny. Northbound 5, the main line slows from Mercer up to the construction zone at the Ship Canal Bridge. That's about a 10-minute drive. While the express lanes had an earlier vehicle incident, it could be off to the side or removed completely by now. But the express lanes are slowing from the Ship Canal Bridge past 92nd. That takes about 20 minutes. Crew shortages causing severe disruptions on a number of the ferry routes today, including Munkeltio, Clinton. 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

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Hey, I'm Andy. Next time you run into someone after not seeing them for a long time, do this first to level up your life and reduce the awkwardness. It's coming up.

0: 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If you run into someone after a long time, do this first to level up your life. Instead of just saying, oh man, it's been a long time. Well, I guess you can start that way, but then introduce yourself with context. Even if you think they remember you, like saying, hey, it's Andy. Remember we worked together at Target a few years ago? Oh yeah. If they remember you, nothing is lost. If they don't, you just save them from pretending, which I do more than I would like to admit.
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9: 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We can fix our eyes on Jesus. He's the one who set this race out for us to run. He is the one who will be our strength. 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

Now that it's October, hard to believe, just a little over 2 months away to Christmas. I'm Andy here in Spirit 105.3, and if it's going to be a tough Christmas for you or someone you know, and you just think, I wish I could help them out, they deserve so much, why not nominate them for a Christmas blessing with the help of Robert Gardner Roofing and Buckley & Associates? We want to meet as many needs in Jesus' name during the Christmas season, so you can nominate yourself or someone else when you text a blessing to 89411.

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1: In all other systems of religiosity, it's some form of survival of the fittest, right? It's some form of do this and you're accepted, feel this and you're accepted, or think this and you're accepted. However, Christianity says you can't feel, do, or think enough. It's not going to work. You're not going to live up to the standard of a holy God. And so it's not survival of the fittest. It's not the most intelligent or the most spiritual or the most the people who have the greatest revelations. Instead, the fittest steps down and sacrifices himself for the survival of the weakest. That's what we call the gospel. That's the good news, is that it's subverting the system.
0: If you tried everything else, let this be a moment where you try Jesus by going to peacewithgod.net. peacewithgod.net.
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3: Had a good afternoon. I-5 northbound, just north of Airport Way along Boeing Field. An incident blocks the right lane. It's just a short slowdown on the approach, but southbound 5 is heavy along Boeing Field, about 15 minutes to get through there. Getting into downtown Seattle, south 5 takes about 25 minutes, approaching 50th past Denny. Southbound 405, a 25-minute drive out of Bellevue, Main Street to Lake Washington Boulevard. Northbound from 520 up past Totem Lake and Kirkland takes just under 25 minutes. Just under 15 minutes on southbound 3 from 310 Kitsap Way in Bremerton to pass 304 Charleston Boulevard. And we've had crew shortages causing a number of disruptions on the ferry routes today. Some good news, the Buckle Teal Clinton route, though they are down to one boat service in both directions, there's no extended wait now out of Clinton. Point Defiance now has a one-hour wait. 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

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You will have trouble. Don't be shocked by it, but don't let it shake you, because I've overcome the world, and if I beat it, you don't have to be buried by it.

More commute time? More God time. What if traffic is actually a chance to feel more positive and peaceful, all because you had more time with Jesus on the road this afternoon? 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

0: Sure, you can pick up a pumpkin at Walmart, but there's something about going to a pumpkin patch with all the other activities you can do that make it not just a consumeristic moment. 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I'm Andy here on Spirit 105.3, and being the new guy, I just got to ask, it seems like everybody has their favorite go-to place, like Bellwood Farms or Spooner Farms. 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
2: 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She said, I believe the Lord has given you a voice, so you better learn how to actually use it.
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1: Hi, this is Leanna Crawford. The Bible is living and active, and there is scripture for every joyful, painful, and in-between moment in our lives. 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

0: I'm Lucas from Seattle. Here's my current traffic report. Car, car, car, ooh, truck. And here's Mr. Keith with your current traffic report.
1: And a good afternoon. A couple of trouble spots. An accident northbound 405, blocking the left lane at 85th in Kirkland. It's back to 520. Takes about 15 minutes or so to get through there. South 405, about a 15-minute drive from Northeast 8 down to Cold Creek Parkway. Northbound 5, a vehicle fire blocking two right lanes north of the Boeing Access Road. It's back to State Route 900 ML King Way. Southbound 5 also slows off and on along Boeing Field. Approaching that scene takes about 10 minutes. South 5 into downtown Seattle takes about 30 minutes from 50th off and on past Denny. In Bremerton, southbound 3 thickening up from Austin Drive to past 304 Charleston Boulevard. And crew shortages causing severe disruptions on a number of the ferry routes today. Mukilteo Clinton, currently one boat on that service, a two-hour wait at Mukilteo. Edmonds Kingston out of service, an hour wait at Point Defiance, one boat service on Seattle Bremerton, and Fauntleroy Vashon Southworth is out of service. 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